my Lord. I had a sweet love. I had a good love. I had a woman that would stand right there by my side. My lover didn't know. I didn't realize what I had till the day he walked out the door. I swear I ain't gonna love no more, 'cause I can't stand it. I can't stand it, baby. No. Was a good thing. She was a good love. She was a sweet thing. My Lord. She looked so

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0: That's right, Teddy. Let it go, let it go, let it go. Yours truly would like to say a big hello, good morning to everybody locked in right now to Genesis Radio Birmingham. This is my first show, guys, so I hope you're going to stay with me for the ride. This is The Mild Storm, where we're going to play those classic joints and jams. And we've got loads in store for you this morning. We have the sounds of Whitney Houston coming up next, the late, great Whitney Houston, plus much, much more. So you know you need to keep it locked to Genesis Radio.
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1: From her 2004 album, Teedra Moses.

0: We're giving you those old school classic joints and jams. And right now, I want to talk about a group that needs some form of recognition. This week, they received their own star on the Hollywood Walk of Fame. The group we're talking about is New Edition. These boys have been working, or should I say men now, from the 70s. 1978, they started the group, and they received a star this week. And also, what was aired on BET this week was a three-part mini-series of their life as a group. And believe me, we saw a lot that went on. Bobby Brown had a lot of antics going on. But you know, I think that it was well deserved. It was absolutely a good watch. So if you haven't seen that, it's something worth checking out. But I want to pay homage to them with the next track. So remember, keep it locked here. Your Trudy Simone special on the Graveyard Shift with the Mild Storm.
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know the saying, when a tune's nice, we have to play it twice. Johnny Gill, Ralph Trisbert, I like to call him Bell Biv DeVoe. Can you stand the rain?

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1: Definitely wanted to feature this one tonight. The sounds of Usher back to back with Chris Brown.
2: She built a bridge out of her own insecurity.
1: Sounds good to me.
2: No one was brave.
1: Hope it sounds good to you.
2: Except for me here. I am.

I'm here with you for another hour. So don't go nowhere. See you on the other side. Remember, it's the mild storm here on Genesis Radio, Birmingham. I'm working at Graveyard Shift. It's my first show, guys. I hope you're still here with me. I'm doing it for you.

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0: special on Genesis Radio Birmingham. So guess what? Right now, I'm going to do a little segment called The Triple Spin. When we give you an artist or a group and give you three tracks from them back to back. And today I've chosen a group from the 80s, mid-90s, Tony. Now these guys, they're bad. So, we're gonna go ahead and give you three tracks from them in my triple spin. Remember, this is the Mild Storm. Yours truly, Simone Special, doing the graveyard shift. Hope you're enjoying the show and will stay with me right to the end, because I'm going to give you nothing but classic R&B soul and much, much more, and those new joints too. So let's keep it moving on Genesis Radio.
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You know, I remember when we first started this song. 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

0: People Spin, Tony. 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
1: For you and me.
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0: Like I told you, we called this the mild storm, and still to come we have LL Cool J, Mary J. Blige, and Kevin Burke. And the reason I put these songs together is because they all use the same sample, and believe me, different times of years, but still sounding good. Let's go.
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The Sounds of Marsha, who, by the way, wrote the song that Michael Jackson just sang, Butterflies.

0: Lioness Promotions presents Mr. and Mrs. Vinyl, Episode 1. A night when four married couples show off their musical talent and we get to find out how well they know their spouse. On Saturday, the 11th of July, 2026, at the luxurious Gentings Casino, Temple Street, Wolverhampton, WV24AQ. Witness, for the first time, four couples from London, Birmingham and West Bromwich battle it out for a cash prize.
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you know what time it is. It's the Milestone with yours truly, Simone Special, on Genesis Radio, Birmingham. Gave you the sounds of Bill Withers. Ain't No Sunshine. And Soul For Real with their rendition of that also. Right now, it's all about those nights over Egypt with those Joan girls. Keep it locked to www.genesisradio.com. Birmingham.

When a song is nice, we have to play it twice. Here on Genesis Radio, yours truly, Simone Special. Hope you're here with me, working that night shift. The sounds of Uncle Sam for all those who've ever been heartbroken.

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0: My best friend, huh? 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
1: That's right. They say sharing is caring. And guys definitely want to give you a piece of their love. Remember, yours truly, Simone Special. I'm working the night shift. It's that mild storm, courtesy of Genesis Radio Birmingham. Remember that website address,

0: here on the Mars Storm, when we give you a classic R&B joint which has been sampled through the Next Generation. So I hope you're keeping it locked here with me, Simone Special, with the Night Shift, that mild storm, because we've still got a lot more songs to get through. So let everybody know, place to be is www.genesisradiobirmingham.com. So I'm going to feature for you next the sounds of Eugene Wilde, Gotta Get You Home. Let's do it.
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boy band. So I'm gonna give you Jodeci, Three the Hard Way, from three different albums. So remember, let everybody know this is where it's at.

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1: You know, love is a beautiful thing. 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This one goes out to Milo and

Angelic, Sounds of Brandy, entitled Angel. Not long left to go on the night shift, but we've got lots more in store.

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So keep it locked to the mild storm. Stay with me on this night shift. Still lots more to come.

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1: So guess what? It's coming to that time, the end of the mild storm. But don't go just yet, because we have a lot more, well, a few more songs to play. And remember to stay tuned, as Genesis Radio is on all through the night. Remember, you can catch me here each and every Sunday after the hours of midnight with the Mild Storm, yours truly, Simone Special, on www.genesisradiobirmingham. What I'm going to do is give you an up-and-coming artist. Well, she's doing big things. The name of Kalani, with her single Personal. And I'm going to sign out from now. But remember, don't go nowhere, and let everybody know where it's at. Genesis Radio Birmingham. So whether you're just clocking off the night shift, pulled up in your drive, getting tucked into bed to go to dreamland, just don't go just yet, as I take you to the end of the mild storm.
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1: If you appreciate the music called Lover's Rock, then you're going to simply love this trilogy series of books and the real Jamaican love stories they portray, which is set against a backdrop of classic Lover's Rock songs weaved within the storylines. Lover's Rock, Let the Music Play is the first of the trilogy in which we meet Sonia, who leaves Jamaica for the UK to rejoin her parents. Will she remember her boyfriend Dennis? 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What significance does an old family heirloom of African descent play in both their lives? The unfolding trilogy is wrapped in African royalty, the transatlantic slave trade, slavery and forbidden love. 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
8: Good morning, Phil Towers here with Friday's Morning Report. I've got lots for you today, including this.
9: Communities always do a really good job. You always see that in schools as well. You know, the schools are always doing projects, and I think we just need to keep that cycle going.
8: Yeah, a special remembrance service is taking place today to mark 15 years since the start of the Iraq War. Also, a new report's come out with some advice for the government on climate change.
10: There are measures that can be put in place, from air conditioning to planting more trees to improving our flood defences, which will protect the vast majority of vulnerable people.
8: Now, it's the bank holiday weekend and lots of schools are off next week too. Here's something that might be keeping you occupied. How are your bowling skills? Can you get a strike?
11: A lot of people don't know that there is a tried and tested technique on how you can get more accurate, how you can repeat better.
8: Yeah, we'll have more on that. Also, I've got some travel advice for you too. Plus, if I say Jurassic to you, well, you might think of dinosaurs, but a new exhibition's looking at what lived underwater at that time.
12: It's really stunning to see the three-dimensional skeleton, so that you can walk all the way around it, look at the individual bones and how they fit together.
8: Yeah, a chance to get right up close to the relics of some incredible creatures. Now, that sunshine we promised for the bank holiday weekend, well, it properly starts to get going today. Still the odd cloudy spot and the chance of rain in western parts of the UK, but otherwise a dry and bright day. Highs today 27 degrees Celsius in London, 25 in Manchester, 23 in Cardiff, 20 in Glasgow and Belfast. Now let's get a check on the headlines, shall we? Frankie is in the newsroom this morning.
13: Newly published guidance has confirmed that single-sex spaces must be on the basis of biological sex. It's been published more than a year after the landmark ruling in the Supreme Court, which found the words woman and sex in the Equality Act refer to a biological woman and biological sex. The guidance covers areas like sport and hospitals. Andy Burnham sets out his pitch to return to Parliament today as he officially launches his campaign in the Makerfield by-election. The Mayor of Greater Manchester was confirmed as Labour's candidate this week, and the Prime Minister has said he will campaign in support of him. A yellow heat health alert is being issued across the UK today, with highs of 27 degrees Celsius expected. There's a warning of higher health risks for older people and those with pre-existing conditions. And Phil Foden, Cole Palmer and Harry Maguire are all reportedly set to miss out on England's World Cup squad this year. Thomas Tuchel will name his 26-man team to head to the US, Canada and Mexico later this morning.
8: Thanks, Frankie. Just time for a quick look at what's on the front pages this morning. The Daily Mail leads with claims of voting fraud from the recent local elections in Angela Rayner's constituency, where five people have been arrested. The Daily Express is asking Andy Burnham to explain his position on Brexit. They say he ran away when they questioned him. To be fair, he was out for a run. The Metro leads with the latest immigration figures, while The Guardian has a big picture of the Aston Villa open-top bus parade after their Europa League win. Lots of speculation on the back pages too today about today's England squad selection for the World Cup. Now, are you planning a getaway this bank holiday weekend? Well, you're not alone. Apparently, lots of us will be hitting the roads at some point over the next few days, especially now that forecast is looking like we'll be getting lots of sunshine. I spoke with Gareth Jones from the AA and asked him what we should expect.
14: We're predicting it's going to be particularly busy on the roads as people take that opportunity to take a trip to the coast, have a day trip out, for example. We've surveyed our members and over two-thirds say that they're going to be driving on any given day over the course of the bank holiday. To put that into some form of context, on Friday, which is going to be the busiest day on the roads, we're looking at nearly 23.5 million journeys taking place. It's not all bad news, though. Most journeys are going to be local, so we're talking somewhere between 50 and 100 miles. So around half of those journeys are going to be that sort of length. However, as I've said before, if the weather does improve, that could tempt people to go a little bit further afield. So what we're looking at is roads towards coastal destinations and down towards the southwest are going to be particularly busy. So you're looking at the M5, the M4, the A303, the A30, etc.
8: What's your advice on if you're getting ready for a journey, you know, if you're potentially going to be sat in traffic or anything like that? What do you say people need to do to get themselves ready for that?
14: It's the same as we'd say for any journey, but it's more enforced when you're talking about the getaways and the longer journeys. So we recommend people take about 10 minutes just to check over their car. And we use the flower analogy, which is fuel, lights, oil, water, electrics and rubber. So a few quick checks can prevent those avoidable breakdowns, especially when you're carrying extra passengers, extra luggage or pets for that longer bank holiday journey. So when we talk about fuel, we make sure you've got enough petrol or diesel, or if you're driving an EV, make sure you've got enough charge for the journey and plan those stops in advance. We all know that the fuel prices are sky high at the moment, so if you can save a bit by coming off the motorway and the main routes and just taking a little bit of a diversion, you may find that petrol is a little bit cheaper on the quieter roads rather than on the main roads. Check all your lights and your indicators are working properly, and check the oil level and top up if it's needed as well. And at this time of year, we're all getting attacked by bugs, so check that you've got enough screen wash and it's the right consistency as well, because your windscreen, you need to be able to see properly out your windscreen as well. And check your electrics, check the battery has been charged, especially if you've not used your vehicle for some time. So if you're taking a vehicle out that you don't normally use, a camper van for example, make sure that your battery's in good health as well. And the main thing to check your tire pressures, your tread depth and the condition, including any spare or any repair kit you've got, because the rubber of your tire is the only thing that is separating you from the road in effect.
8: And you sort of mentioned about saving fuel, like the cost of fuel potentially, if you sort of, you know, you head off away from the busier spots. Is there any other advice that you've got on keeping the costs down if you are travelling?
14: It's about driving sensibly, so don't accelerate heavily and don't brake heavily, so keep a constant speed. And also, if you reduce your speed by 10%, you are going to save fuel as well. So rather than going at top speed 70 miles an hour on the motorway, reduce it back a little bit and you will end up saving fuel in the long run.
8: Gareth Jones from the AA there, some top tips on if you're planning a getaway this weekend. Now, a special service of remembrance takes place today to mark 15 years since the start of the Iraq War. Holly has more.
0: Men and women of the British Armed Forces joined the US-led coalition in the invasion of Iraq in March 2003. They faced deadly hazards, including roadside bombs, snipers and rocket attacks for 6 years. And by the 22nd of May 2011, 179 British Armed Forces personnel had lost their lives. Thousands more were wounded, many with life-changing physical injuries. Others experienced emotional or mental ill health as a result of their service in Iraq. Today, the Royal British Legion is holding a service of remembrance. Philippa Rawlinson is the Director of Remembrance for the Royal British Legion.
2: I think for us at the Royal British Legion, we want to make sure that the service and the sacrifice of the British Armed Forces and their families is always recognised. And I think, you know, for those who have served in more recent conflicts, it's after several years of thinking about Second World War generation, it's really good to remind us all that men and women still serve for our country, and to recognise that that service continues.
0: I've also been speaking with Liam Young, an army veteran who served in Iraq and Afghanistan. He explains what remembrance means to him and to future generations.
9: Everyone has their way of remembering, be it a friend, be it someone they didn't know, be it a conflict. And communities always come together. You know, you look at the Falklands, when communities across the country all remembered the Falklands War. And the same with sort of VE Day last year, with it being the 80th and everything else. And I think communities always do a really good job. You know, you always see that in schools as well. You know, the schools are always doing projects. And I think we just need to keep that kind of cycle going. You know, effectively, we're becoming the old men and women of the organisation now. And it's kind of our responsibility to pass that knowledge on to the younger generation.
0: The service starts at noon today.
8: Still to come this morning, a new report's been published calling for the government to do more to protect people from the impacts of climate change. 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
8: Welcome back. Now, this week, the Climate Change Committee published a new report setting out measures the government needs to address to adapt to climate change. Heat, flooding and droughts are currently the biggest threats to the British way of life, and the report lays out how to minimise these risks. Rosie Buck has been speaking to the CEO of the Climate Change Committee, Emma Pinchbeck, about the report's findings.
10: Using the best science available, including from the Met Office and climate scientists around the country, we know what the risks to the UK will be in 2050 of our changing climate. And those include extreme heat, so periods where the temperature will regularly be above 40 degrees, where we'll have longer heat waves and warmer nights. Flooding, where we'll see more parts of the country, more properties and more communities exposed to surface water flooding and the existing flood risk from rivers and from coasts. And also drought, where parts of the country could be at risk of running out of water or serious water shortages by 2050. There are eight other risks in the report, but those are the big three to highlight. But the other important thing we're saying is for all of those risks, there are measures that can be put in place from available technologies and solutions now, from air conditioning to planting more trees, to improving our flood defences, to building reservoirs, to fixing leaks in our water system, which will protect the vast majority of vulnerable people from those risks. And overall, the cost of investing now is hugely less significant than the costs of doing nothing.
5: So what are the key changes you would like to see the government make to limit the consequences of climate change?
10: Well, we want to see pretty simple measures that already exist today rolled out across the country. And for the government, the priority has to be protecting the most vulnerable people and the most vulnerable places. So we're saying we need more cooling across the country, but particularly in places with populations which might be vulnerable to heat, so older populations like people in care homes, people in hospitals, young children in schools, and they're going to need air conditioning, but also more trees, more shading, more green spaces to keep us cool. For flooding, we're saying that the existing flood defence schemes are good, but government will have to think about flood protections in more places for more communities to keep them safe from rising rivers and from our changing coastlines. And for drought, we're talking about the water companies doing their bit to stop wasting water. We're talking about more reservoirs and more ability to store water in communities like on farms so that we can use it across seasons, but more importantly, that we can move water from parts of the country that will have it to parts of the country that might be at risk of shortages.
5: And are there any actions people can take, and where can they go to find out more on their report?
10: The big focus of this has to be on government because of things like regulations that prevent farmers from sharing water between farms, or the need to get water companies to invest in our water system to prevent leaks and to build new reservoirs. However, we are going to be in a very different country by 2050. And so as individuals, we can start thinking about what that means. We have to understand that we're going to be a hot country in the summer. Making sure that the vulnerable people in your life, if you have older relatives or you have people with underlying illnesses, you might have relatives in care homes, you might have very young children in nurseries, maybe think about investing in small cooling technologies like a portable air conditioning unit for them, but also making sure that they understand that it's not safe to go out when it gets above 40 degrees, that they need to be taking heat seriously. For if you live in somewhere where you might be at risk of flooding, maybe you can think about simple flood defence measures for your own property, you know, barriers to stop water coming in under the doors, or talk to your insurance company and see if you're eligible for things like the Flood Re Specialist Insurance Scheme.
8: Now then, is this a familiar sound for you? Yes, families gear up for the May half term. New research suggests that many Brits still feel far from confident when it comes to bowling. In fact, some say they've never even scored a strike at all. Well, Hollywood Bowlers teamed up with professional bowler and online creator 10 Pin Ben to create a new five-step guide designed to help people improve their game and boost confidence on the lanes. Nicholas Kay has been speaking to him about the science behind the perfect strike.
11: I think a lot of it comes down to people not knowing what they're doing. So 52% of Brits know very little or nothing at all about bowling a strike. Almost a third admitting throwing the ball down the lane and just hoping simply for the best. A lot of people don't know that there is a tried and tested technique on how you can get more accurate, how you can repeat better. 32% of Brits are not very confident when it comes to bowling a strike. 25% admit to never hitting a strike in a single game. And I think if a lot of people just had a bit more knowledge on how to strike, they would find the results to be a lot better.
15: And what's the biggest mistake people make when they step up to the lane?
11: I think the biggest mistake people make when they step up to the lane is rushing. You'll see people all the time step up, run at the line and try and fire the ball down with as much power as possible. But actually, if you take a second, you slow yourself down and you are in more control of the ball, you'll find the results will look a lot better.
15: So what would you say is the one technique that can instantly improve someone's chances of hitting a strike?
11: I would say the one technique that would instantly improve someone's chances at getting a strike would be to not rush the line and focus on being in control of your body, have a good tempo and stay in control of your swing, because the more in control you are, the more you're able to repeat your shot.
15: And is bowling more about power or accuracy? What should people focus on most?
11: It varies. It's situational. Sometimes power might be better, sometimes accuracy be more important. But overall, I would say accuracy is the most effective one. Power looks good when it works, but a lot of the time it's hard to repeat, and bowling's a game of repeatability.
15: And then lastly, for anyone listening who wants to improve their game next time they go bowling, what simple tips would you give them?
11: I would say start with a comfortable stance, something that is easy to repeat. I would say slow your approach down. You don't need to run to the line. You know, find something that's controllable and the tempo you're able to repeat. I would say if you're bowling two-handed, to keep both your hands on the ball until the bottom of the swing. It helps the ball not to swing off to the left or the right. I would say let the ball swing smoothly. You don't need to muscle the ball. The less muscle you put into your shot, the easier it will be to be repeatable. So just stay loose and stay calm. And the final one I would say is pick a target and stick for it. You don't need to change your target every shot. Give yourself a chance to learn what the lane's doing and then be able to adjust from there.
8: Some top tips there. I definitely had my pen and paper out then. Now then, finally, when you think back to the Jurassic era, you might picture some of the huge dinosaurs that lived back then, 200 million years ago. Ones like the Brachiosaurus, Allosaurus, Stegosaurus. Although, if you said T-Rex, they came much later, I'm afraid. What you might not immediately think of, though, is what lived underwater. Well, now a new exhibition's opened at the Natural History Museum in London. It's called Jurassic Oceans, Monsters of the Deep, and it allows visitors to plunge into the ancient waters and discover the terrifying creatures that hunted beneath the waves while dinosaurs roamed the earth. Dr. Mark Jones is the lead scientist there, but first, Kate Whittington is the exhibition lead.
16: We take visitors on a journey back in time 200 million years ago, and we set out to kind of on the shores, setting the scene with the idea that dinosaurs are dominating on the land, pterosaurs, which are also reptiles, were swooping through the skies, and then the exhibition is all about taking people beneath the waves to explore the Jurassic seas. So our first zone is talking you through the base of the food chain, from tiny plankton up to ammonites, horseshoe crabs, through fishes and sharks, and that first area is designed to be a bit more like you're a little fish swimming through a Jurassic reef. So it's a little bit more colourful. You've got draped fabric and mottled lighting. And then as you come around the corner into the main event, into the big marine reptiles, it's more of a big open blue water feel, a bit like the drop-off of a coral reef. And we want people to feel a bit more tiny and have the sense of these creatures lurking around them.
17: So the fossils in this exhibition come from a wide variety of places. Some of them come from the UK, some of them come from North America. So marine reptiles aren't a natural group. They're kind of a collection of different groups that all radiated into the oceans separately. And they don't include dinosaurs, which are on the land. So these groups can include like the crocodiles. So they're distant relatives of crocodiles from today, but some of them became more aquatically specialized. They evolved flippers. Some of them lost their armor to become more streamlined. And some of them became really large marine predators with these deep skulls and huge, robust, stoutly built teeth. So my favourite exhibit is this long-necked plesiosaur. It's really spectacular and stunning to see the three-dimensional skeleton so that you can walk all the way around it and look at individual bones and how they fit together. Because plesiosaurs are quite common exhibits in museums, but normally we see them like half exposed flat in a slab, which is still, you know, really impressive, but you don't often get to see them like this in three dimensions. You see how deep the body is and the way the flippers were arranged. So for me, that this is probably the standout. But I'm hoping there's something for everybody, and it's always hard to predict what the most popular item in the exhibition actually will be. I mean, it could be the fossilized poo. Children always seem to love that.
8: Fossilized poo. Ace. That is Friday's morning report. Enjoy the bank holiday weekend, whatever you're up to. We're back with you bright and early on Tuesday. Take care and stay safe.
7: Bringing you the latest information. Special Mix Media. In this week's news, with the growing protests from upset South Africans who allege illegal immigrants from Nigeria and Ghana are taking their jobs, the South African government has made a statement.
18: South Africans are within their right to protest against the spiraling illegal immigration challenge, but violence linked to those protests in the past is not acceptable, and law enforcement must deal with the instigators decisively.
7: The US government is now targeting fake foreign students who enter the country through fake companies and educational centers.
19: This is only the tip of the iceberg. Many of these employers include NGOs engaged in suspicious activity. We've discovered empty buildings and locked doors at addresses where hundreds of foreign students are allegedly employed. We found small residential addresses listed as work sites for hundreds of foreign students, yet no employees were present.
7: Black Achievers GG, the Nigerian online buy and sell company, has enjoyed great success as business growth spreads across many countries in Africa, including Bangladesh. China's robot maker Unitree has released their GD01 human carrying robot. This $650,000 machine has a seat in its stomach that allows you to sit and control it to walk around the city or carry heavy things. International sensation Aisho Speed completed his Caribbean tour in Jamaica and voted Jamaica as having the number one KFC. Plus, many polls have ranked Jamaica as the number one stop of all his visits.
20: Let's try some Jamaican KFC. All right, Chad, let's see if Jamaican KFC banger. Hold on. Hey, Chad, Jamaican KFC. Jamaican KFC. Hold on. This got flavor.
21: Everything.
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7: Hi there. It's the Block Party Groove again. Welcome back. It's good to have you on board. My name is Clive, Clive with a Y, and I've got an hour of some great grooves and vibes that are going to make you feel real good. I got tracks from the likes of Sade, TLC, Beggar & Co., even Level 42 and the Human League. Okay, but let's kick off this show with, well, you know, we gotta stay connected.

Kicking off the show this week, the Block Party Groove with the Stereo MC, the British electronic hip-hop group that formed in 1985, and that was their breakthrough hit, Connected. I actually saw them when I was living in New York. They were supporting Jesus Jones, would you believe, a long, long time ago. Good. So how have you been? It's good to have you back. Weeks go so quickly, but the weather changes. Here in Portugal, we're 1 minute we're sunbathing, and then we're wrapping up and putting up umbrellas again. But hey, it's only March. Now let's move on with a yacht house mix. And I mean yacht, as in the boat, of course. This is Christopher Cross, and he's riding like the wind.

A remix there of Christopher Cross's debut single, Ride Like the Wind, which actually helped propel his self-titled album to a record-breaking sweep at the 1981 Grammy Awards. And of course, if you listen carefully, you can hear a prominent vocal performance also of Michael McDonald. Yeah, love that track. And as I say, it won Grammy Awards. It won Album of the Year, Record of the Year, Song of the Year, and Best New Artist. Christopher, whatever happened? You know, come on, work it out. Okay, you're listening to Clive here on the Block Party Groove here in Nazaré in Portugal. Wherever you're listening from, I'm sending you warm wishes, and my warm wishes continue with an artist that I love playing. I've probably played more than most artists on this show. It's, of course, the incredible Sade. This is taken from her Diamond Life album, Hang On to Your Love.

0: Another debut single there, that was Sade's debut single back in 1984, Hang On To Your Love. What a great album that was, Diamond Life. It's one of those albums that just doesn't ever age, and it's a long, long time ago now. Love it. Anyway.
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0: So we had the Oscars this week. What did you think? Did you see a lot of the movies? I tried to watch as many as I could, and I do think One Battle From Another was a really worthy winner. Sinners also was very good, and I can't wait to watch the movie Weapons and see the best supporting actress perform in that. Okay, so you can let me know where you're listening from. Message me on Instagram, Clive MTV, Clive with a Y, MTV. Maybe I can even play a track for you. Give me some suggestions. Okay, now we're going to move on. And the next track I want to play you is a brand new single. It's my single of the week. It's from the band Cannons. And this track is called These Nights on the Block Party Groove.

My single of the week there is from Cannons. Now, Cannons are a Los Angeles-based indie pop trio that were formed in 2013. And they're kind of known for their nocturnal sound that blends dreamy pop with disco and using 80s-inspired synths. And I like that track. It's a little bit different for us, but that was called These Nights, and it came out a few weeks ago. Okay, you are listening to Clive. Clive with a Y on the Block Party Groove. Now, let's have two in a row. We're going to kind of go back in time with TLC, and we're having a hip-hop vibe for our two in a row this week on the Block Party Groove.

0: Our two in a row there this week on the Block Party Groove with that hip-hop vibe. First up, we had TLC and their 1994 hit Creep, the lead single from their diamond-certified album Crazy Sexy Cool. It earned the trio a Grammy Award for the best R&B performance by a duo or group. And it really became one of the most iconic R&B tracks of the 90s. Now, I don't know if you remember, the video was like, it featured the girls in silk pajamas, and it became a bit of a fashion touchstone and helped establish their cool, sexy persona for that era. But Lisa Left Eye, she wasn't really into it, but hey, rest in peace, Lisa Left Eye. Then we had, of course, Potato Head People. I played that track several times over the years. The Vancouver-based production duo of Nick Wisdom and Astrological, and that is their kind of collaboration there with Postunos of De La Soul, alongside the soulful vocals from Canadian singer Kapok. I really like that track. It was their second single from their third studio album, Mellow Fantasy.
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0: Okay, now let's go back and see what happened in music history on this day. Well, way, way back in 1969, Yoko Ono married John Lennon in a civil ceremony in Gibraltar. There you go. And in 2005, 50 Cent became the first solo artist to have three singles in the US top five simultaneously. That was Candy Shop, How We Do, and Disco Inferno. How good was that album, 50? Okay, what about birthdays? So we had in 1955, Bruce Willis, the actor who also had a huge hit with his cover of Under the Boardwalk, he was born. And then we've got Ruth Poynter, born in 1946. She's a vocalist for the Grammy-winning R&B group, obviously the Poynter Sisters. And in 2024, Dr. Dre, the hip-hop pioneer, he received a star on the Hollywood Walk of Fame, where he was joined by Eminem, Snoop Dogg, and once again, 50 Cent. What about the charts? Let's look at 30 years ago on the US Hot 100. Billboard charts. Mariah Carey and Boyz II Men were number one with One Sweet Day. Now, a friend of mine, Washi, went to see Boyz II Men reunited in New York last week, and she had a great time. What a great band. And then 10 years ago, we had Work by Rihanna, featuring, of course, Drake. Now, poor Rihanna had that awful incident last week when her house was broken into by an estranged person, shall we say. Well done, Riri. You're fine. You're strong. And then 20 years ago, well, this is a breakout single from a debut album. It's this man, the rather talented Ne-Yo, and So Sick.

The second single released there from his 2006 debut album, In My Own Words, that was, of course, Neo and So Sick. And that became Neo's first number one hit on both the US Billboard and the UK singles charts. Again, what a great album. Okay, you are listening to the Block Party Groove here with me, Clive of the Y. Let's have another two in a row where we're going to travel a bit. We're going to Brazil, and after that, we're going to Cuba on the Block Party Groove.

Now, don't say I don't take you places. There we went to Brazil with the very first track by the French DJ and producer David K and the Trip to Brazil project, which reimagined, of course, the Brazilian classic Masquinada, bringing that deep house to the world-famous melody. It actually features vocals of Rolando Faria, and it was originally released in 2014 as part of the Trip do Brasil compilation. It's really, really interesting when you get the classic hits changed or updated to this kind of house beat. Very, very good. Okay, and then we went to Cuba, where apparently it was raining, with a track called Rain in Cuba, and that's from Joe Hertz. Now, he is a London-based producer, and he's actually the son of the famous DJ Pete Tong. And that was actually recorded in 2019, and it was the standout single that later appeared on his 2020 debut album, Current Blues. Worth checking out. He's an artist I don't know too much about, other than his identity. And as I say, that track was called Rain in Cuba, which we do not want, but it was also a bit of a collaboration because it was with the Jazztronica duo Blue Lab Beats, who of course I play a lot on the show, and the London rapper Barney Artist and the soulful vocalist Sam Wills. So a real collaboration there on Rain in Cuba. Okay, you're listening to the Block Party Groove here with me, Clive. Now we're going to play some British music to see us out. First up, we're going to have the British Brit Funk movement band Beggar and Co. And the track that was released in 1981, Somebody Help Me Out. Beggar and Co.

Beggar & Co, a real cornerstone of the British Brit Funk movement there, and their 1981 anthem, Somebody Help Me Out, which peaked at number 15 on the official UK singles chart. And of course, the band also featured on Spandau Ballet's huge, huge hit, Chant Number One, We Don't Need This Pressure On. Good stuff. Okay, and now we're going to stay in England. We're going to go to Sheffield because it's a kind of a remix of a classic, classic track by the Human League. It's like, so where did you meet her? Well, she was working as a waitress in a cocktail bar. You know what I mean.

Human League's 1981, their masterpiece, Don't You Want Me. And that was remixed by the Purple Disco Machine. It was re-released in 2021 to celebrate the 40th anniversary of the album Dare. And the German DJ Purple Disco Machine did his own little mix on there, which was pretty good. Okay, so that's about it for me here on the Block Party Groove this week. I hope you've enjoyed the show. I've really enjoyed playing these tracks for you. So I will be back next week, of course, with more vibes, more grooves, and just make sure you keep spreading your soulful love around. Look after yourselves. And to play us out, Level 42, a British jazz funk band, and a track called Love Meeting Love, which was released in 1980, and it's actually their debut single. Okay, so take care, everybody. See you next week.

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0: Good day. So, Shackers, how the devil are we? I do hope that we are well. And that you've had a good week since the last time we spoke. Well, the last time I spoke, I'm always talking on, I'm always yapping and yakking. Never mind Andrew Roberts, he's going to get 3 hours peace and quiet now, he says, while I'm doing this, so he can do his own thing. Yeah. He says that every week, and then I find out that he's heard most of the show. He can't help himself. He's just addicted to my voice. What can I say? Now then, we do have some doubters in the house, or at least one doubter. Doubting Thomas. Oh, yes. Thought I wasn't going to be here this week. But you got it wrong. You're the one who keeps on going off and leaving me. Oh, yeah, but you know, it's all right. It's all right. I'm here. I'm here for you to play 3 hours of the finest R&B and soul imaginable. I mean, it's curated specifically for your audio delight. Oh, I'm talking rubbish now, aren't I? Oh, no, well. Some people would say I do it nearly all the time. Mind you, that's because they've maybe got a hearing problem. Listen, welcome along. It's great to be with you. It really is. I'll tell you what. It is such a beautiful day here in the UK. And where I am broadcasting from, it is, about 19 degrees. Lovely jubbly. Hello to PJ and TJ. Hello to George Little John. Doubting Thomas. Hello to George, the other George, the old scruffy chicken variety. Hello, Mr. Chicken George, how are you? Hello to David Taylor. Yes, well, you can do some more working out to the music, Dave. Big hi to all at 247 Disco Heaven, especially Mr. 12-inch Turner, who I haven't heard from in a little while. Going down to 0 inches. Anyway, big hi as well to Janet from Stafford, PJ and TJ, Jordan in the Barbers. Big hi to Glenn T, if you ever happen to be listening. Glenn T, hope you're well, my dear. Yes, hello to all at Genesis Radio Birmingham. Genesis, of course, in the Birmingham City, the heart of the UK. Also, hi to Mr. You know who you are. From ASSK Radio, how are you? Hi to Beverly. Oh, Beverly might get a bit jealous as well. Yeah. Hello, Beverly. Hope you're all right, my darling. Haven't heard your beautiful voice in ages. Hi to the Ultimate Crew. And all Awesome Owl Radio and Awesome Owl. Oh, it's great to be with you all today. soulshack365@gmail.com. Or tweet at Shel Morby. We have birthdays to celebrate. Yes, we have some great birthdays to celebrate today. Oh, yes. I think all the artists are still alive. Stevie Wonder's definitely still alive. This is Jalen Josie, Heart and Strings.
1: Josie, a woman caught in the relentless pursuit of perfection and acceptance.
0: Oh, isn't this nice? We normally start off a bit lively, but, you know, I thought I'd give you a treat today.
1: And connection. This cycle of vulnerability and the search for validation speaks volumes of the human condition. Our innate desire to be loved and the lengths that we go to achieve it.

Hope you're doing all right wherever you are. Soulshack365@gmail.com or tweet at Sean Wolvey. Give me a shout. Let me know what you're up to, what you've been up to, what you'd like to get up to. You don't need to keep it clean. You can say what you want. If there's anything you don't want me to say on air, though, do let me know. Make it very clear. From the album Fidelity now, this is Yaya Bay and 40 Days.

0: This is Yaya Bey from the album 40 Days. I'll tell you what, I've got so much stuff in the playlist this week.
1: Easy thing. It's not, no matter the relationship that you have.
0: I'm not quite sure what words are coming here, so I'm going to talk over it. I'm really sorry, but I'm not familiar with what is going to be said. So, to be on the safe side, it sounds okay. It sounds all very nice and everything. But anyway, from the album 40 Days, that's Yaya Bey. So I hope you enjoyed that one. George Little John certainly enjoyed it. So, yes. Moving on now to Edna Wright. From the album Oops, Here I Go Again from 1976. This one especially reminded me of Glenn T.

0: from 1976 from the album Oops, Here I Go Again. This is Edna Wright. Tomorrow May Never Come. And the track that reminds me the most of Glenn T is the title track of the album. And you know what? I hadn't planned on playing it. And I really don't have room for it. But if the vibe just takes me, if the vibe takes me, I shall go with it. Oh, yes. David Taylor has told me what he'd like to get up to.
1: Sitting inside the Soul Shack.
0: And I don't need him to tell me not to say it on air, because it really is... well, it would turn the air blue.

This is Let's Pretend from the latest album by Jarrod Lawson. The album is called Just Let It. Go on, just let it. Let it fill your ears and your mind and your soul and your brain and your

That's called If We Pretend. The album is called Just Let It. Oh my God, I love Jarrod Lawson. His music is just awesome. And that, if you're in any doubt about Jarrod Lawson, who I've played many, many, many times in the Soul Chat, I hope that will leave you in no doubt. Playing more next week. Born on the 13th of May 1950.

from 1980 from the album Hotter Than July. Stevie Wonder, 75 years. He still actually sounds all right, more than a few artists I've heard recently, whose names I'm not going to mention because probably wouldn't be very professional, but all really they need to stop it.

George Littlejohn says he's mentioned an artist who sounds very bad at the moment. I'm not going to say it, but there are two more. I'll just say the initials, BM and PM. That's all I'm saying. Oh, terrible, terrible. An ND,

Alva Anderson, When Luther Sings. Ooh, I've just thought of one of the artists whose birthday we're going to acknowledge today, who is no longer with us. Hopefully the rest are.

0: Marsha Ambrosius, Charmaine, stop crossing the genres.
1: I said that's what's up.
2: Yeah, yeah, that's what's up.
0: Mm-hmm. Yes, yes, yes. Marsha Ambrosia, of course.
1: That's what's up.
0: A very, very popular young lady, especially with Mr. George Littlejohn. I know that he does love Marsha Ambrosius.
1: Yeah.

Born on the 10th of May 1938, Henry Farnborough of the Spinners. And that's Ghetto Child. If you want me to play more of the Spinners or anything else that you've heard or that you want to hear, an artist that you've either heard or you want to hear, let me know, soulshack365@gmail.com. I'll do what I can for you.

0: One, two, here we go.
1: That was from 73. This is from 2026. New one from

Luca Setto, new track from him, Sweet Loving. Glad you're enjoying it, George. Janet from Stafford said she was feeling a bit. A bit off, she put it. Well, she didn't put it like that, but that's how I'm going to summarise it. She says, I'm really doing her good. Thank you very much. Also, PJ said he wasn't feeling too great either, but he's feeling much better for my interference in his day. I'll interfere with you if you don't watch it. This is Got Sweet Lovin' featuring Roachford.

0: You're with Char Morby in the Soul Shack.
1: Oh, come on, baby. Please, please, come on. I ain't gonna tell nobody. Come on, we could have did it by now. Come on, come on.
2: Born on the 14th of May, 1966, Rafael Sadiq of Tony, Tony, Tony. I'm going to play a track, a solo track of his later. But in the meantime, this is one of my favourites and I love it so much.

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Oh, that's really nice. People say that to me at work as well, and it makes me feel really great, so thank you.

born on the 14th of May 1966. Rafael Sadiq of Tony, Tony, Tony. And of course, I don't know if it was last year, we said goodbye to Dwayne Wiggins of that band. They've had 9 members. Rafael Sadiq to me sounds like Rasan Patterson. I couldn't keep it to myself. I think they've got quite similar voices. I couldn't keep it to myself. If I could think of an appropriate track to play, I would play it right now, but my brain's not quick enough at this point.

This is definitely thinking on the fly, as they call it. Rossanne Patterson, as mentioned. Might not be the best.

from the album Love in Stereo from 1999. Rassan Patterson, and I was trying to compare him to Rafael Siddiq, but I didn't really have time to think of anything better than that, and it was the best I could come up with. However, sadly, it probably isn't the best example, because on that occasion, Rassan Patterson is singing, with all due respect, in a very kind of fairy, hairy, fairy, feathery way, rather than his kind of using the strength of his voice that he has. So I'm sorry that I may have kind of failed a little bit there in my... There he is.

from her album When the City Sleeps, a new album. That's Alex Isley, and that's called West Side. Now, George Littlejohn earlier on, when I played a track, said it was making him clap his hands. George, this is going to make you bob and clap. This next one's coming up, especially for you. From 2016. Marcel Russell. Clap my hands. I love Marcel Russell so much. Come on, George.

That is Marcella. Marcel Russell. I've just changed him. In a heartbeat, I've changed him to Marcella. And it didn't cost him a penny. Marcel Russell. I'm sorry, sir. There's nothing Ella-ish about him, I can tell you this. Oh, no, baby. Clap my hands, stomp my feet. Good afternoon to the North Carolina contingents. Terry Green of the Terry Green Project. This is called That's Something. I'm trying to give you that something. I hope it's good enough. If not, soulshack365@gmail.com. Trying to bring some sunshine into your soul.

0: That's Something by the by Terry Green and the Terry Green Project. This is where I'm having to make some drastic choices now about what I'm playing. Hacking about with my playlist and hope that I manage to capture the right things. Soulshack365@gmail.com or tweet at Shel Morby if there's anything else I can play for you. You know what to do. George, not George David, your version of Georgie Porgy that I promised you last week is coming. In the meantime,
1: it's Shar, the Soul Shack with Shar Morby.
0: It's this lady's birthday on the 10th of May, Carl Anderson. Here she is now with Four Flavor. Stories.

featuring Carl Anderson. Carleen Anderson. Hey, I'm changing everybody's genders today, aren't I? I'm not even qualified, you know. I'm just hacking and shacking. God help you. Carleen Anderson. Singing stories. She, of course, was with the Young Disciples, and I could have played apparently nothing. I do actually love that, but I love this one more, so sorry if you wanted to hear apparently nothing. If you really want to hear it, let me know and I'll bang it on for you. How about that? Can't say fairer than that. In the meantime, even though I've played the next track for a few weeks now, it is well loved, and we are still waiting for the album. Come on, Snoop, get it on.

Dave Hollister, Thought You Knew. And it's going to be on an album produced by Snoop. Oh, listen, on a quiz programme yesterday, I think it was, there was a question. Who is the rapper that wrote the cookbook, The Goon with the Spoon? I'd never heard of it, but I guess right. Snoop wrote the cookbook, The Goon with the Spoon, as well as From Crook to Cook. I just want him to cook for me. I don't want no cookbook. Come on.

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Promised you last week, here it is. From the album A Day in the Life from 1999, Eric Benet featuring

0: especially for David Taylor, Georgie Porgy. Apparently that's your favourite version. I hope you loved it. Now, just in case you're feeling a little bit too relaxed, I'm gonna shake you up about now. Oh yeah.
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0: This is what George Little John would refer to as a set. Enjoy it, enjoy it. North Carolina crew, hope you're gonna love it.

from the outstanding album by the Jacksons from 1977 called Going Places. Do what you wanna. On the Philadelphia International record label. Lovely.

I just said to Andrew, I'm going to talk now, and he said, please don't, that's all I hear all day. Cheeky. And you know about the other... That is Jalen Gonder and Doctrine of Love, and oh, praise the Lord. I think there's a cup of tea on the way. Woohoo! I knew it would happen one day. Bit dry, no? From his eagerly awaited album, Jalen Gonder, Doctrine of Love. Oh, yes, please. Wonder how old he is.

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That's Freddie Jackson. 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Yes, George. I will play the track you asked me for. With my greatest pleasure.

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That's the OJ. Yeah, yeah. Never Break Us Up. Oh, it's a brilliant album, you know. If you've never heard it, it's absolutely top-notch.

From the album Left in 2007, Eric Robeson and the Baby Song. Just one more in this set. I did have two, actually. But the one's very slow, so I'm just going to play the one track. And it's the second one by Rafael Sadiq, which I promised I would play a solo track of his. So I thought this one would go very nicely at this point.

0: from 2009, from the album The Way I See It, bonus track version. That's Rafael Sadiq and Sure Hope You Mean It. We're changing it up again now.
1: It's time to praise the Lord in the Soul Shack.

0: 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You've been so faithful.
1: Smoke break.
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But anyway, we won't go there. Thank you, Snoop. That's Marvelous from his album 10 Till Midnight.

1975 from the album Ode to My Lady. Willie Hutch, Love Me Back. Isn't that fabulous, George?

from 1973 from the album I've Got So Much to Give. Written, sang, spoken, and produced by the man himself, Barry White. Love it. Playing it specially, of course, as every time we play for Barry White, we send it up to Robin. Talking of robins, there's one that hangs about in my garden. You know, it sings so beautifully. Now, I did say that I was going to try and squeeze in Edna Wright, which reminds me of an old friend, Glenn T. Edna Wright, oops, here I go again. And here I do. And here I go. From 1976, from the album of the same name.

0: from 1976, from the album of the same name, Edna Wright, and oops, here I go again, slipped on a banana skin. Have you ever seen anybody do that? Have you ever seen anyone fall down in the street? I mean, it isn't funny in itself, but when it happens right in front of you, it's kind of can give you the giggles. I think it's probably a bit of nerves because, you know, you don't know what's happened to them and stuff.
1: You're with Char Morby in the Soul Shack, where you'll hear the very best in soul and R&B from today and yesterday.
0: Born on the 14th of May 1973, Shanice. It's all just pure soul from now until the end.

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And from the album Shanice in 1999, there she was with Yesterday. It's all nice, soft soul now, between now and when I close down the shack.

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Born in 1975. Tamia. Tell me who.

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That's Tamia. 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On the 9th of May. Happy birthday. She's got a beautiful voice. I've got quite a bit of her music actually. Next track is by a group who I'm not the biggest fan of, but this track is my favourite of all the tracks I think they've ever

from the year 2000. The best track for me that was ever recorded by Boyz II Men. I Finally Know. Isn't it gorgeous? I think I made the right choices, didn't I? I hope so. And you know what? You know what the good part is? All the other stuff is going to come next week. Alison Williams was born on the 11th of May, 1962. Here she is now with Chuck Stanley. Make You Mine Tonight.

0: Well, we might as well go there, mightn't we?
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Eugene Record, of course, who was the singer with the Shy Lights. And that's from his album, The Eugene Record. Very clever, eh? From 1977. Love Don't Live by Sex Alone. You're in the G-Zone with me, Shel Morby, and I hope you're going to love it. It's specially curated for your joy. And if it doesn't work for you, you need

A mixture of two tracks there. The Manhattans, If My Heart Could Speak, and One Life to Live. Oh, there's still a long way to go. 29 minutes of gorgeousness left. So just soak it up like a sponge and let it do.

That's Joshua Showtime Williams. From his new album, This Is Me. And it's called Foolish. Joshua Showtime.

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1: Moving back to 2004.
0: You say some things that you really don't mean.
1: Gerald Levert.
0: Last night.
1: From the album Do I Speak for the World.
0: Cut like a knife. And
1: this is Lay You Down.
0: You tried to cut me back. And I just want all of this to stop.

from 2004 from the album Do I Speak for the World? That's Gerald Levert. Lay You Down. You're in the G Zone with Michelle Morby. Another 20 minutes.

from 1994 from the album It's Rough Out Here Expanded Edition. That's the Modulations. Those were the best days of my life.

0: in the G-Zone. Sorry about the mic, I'm kind of moving it around, trying to make it sound all right. Oh, it's lovely to be here. I hope you're all good, and I hope you're all comfortable and warm and relaxed, and you are enjoying the nourishment that I have prepared for you.
1: Yeah, I know. There's a lot going on. I'm gonna need to sit down for a minute. Unfrown their face.
0: From 2026.

by an artist who, if I need to tell you who he is, it's a worry. It's a big, big worry. So I'm not going to tell you, because I know that you know, and if you don't, then you don't, and you're missing out, because you're obviously not familiar with the brilliance of this person. So if you've checked who it is, and it's the first time you've come across him, Oceans of Music, check it out.

There was no chance of me interrupting that. From the album Beautiful Pain. Released in 2024. That's Tyrese. It's Tyrese's album, but that track featured October London. Oh, and October London, again, is one of the favourite artists in the Soul Shack. I have to say, I wasn't the biggest fan of Tyrese until the release of that album. Now I need to have a look at some more music that I do have by Tyrese, which didn't really do much for me, but that album, I don't know what the pain was that happened to him, but my God, you should be glad it did, because the album is just totally awesome. Now then, it has been my pleasure to be with you again this week. I do know that there were some people around today who were not at their best for various reasons. Some of them I know about, some of them I don't. Doesn't really matter, in that I came, I opened the shack as the doctor to make you feel better, to fill you with the medicine that is music. Because you know what they say about it? When it hits you, you feel no pain, only joy, sometimes sadness, sometimes anger. It's amazing actually what music can make you feel, isn't it? But today, I hope it's made you feel really, really good. Because I felt good playing it for you. And I really loved it, and I hope it hit the spot for you. If it didn't, let me know why. If it did, you can let me know as well. soulshack365@gmail.com. You can contact me anytime during the week and I'll respond to you. In the meantime, I will be here next week. Did you get that? I will be here next week. Bye. Bye-bye. Thank you for listening.

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2: 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Lover's Rock, Let the Music Play is the first of the trilogy in which we meet Sonia, who leaves Jamaica for the UK to rejoin her parents. Will she remember her boyfriend Dennis? 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
1: 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A night when four married couples show off their musical talent and we get to find out how well they know their spouse. On Saturday, the 11th of July, 2026, at the luxurious Gentings Casino, Temple Street, Wolverhampton, WV24AQ. Witness for the first time four couples from London, Birmingham and West Bromwich battle it out for a cash prize.
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0: right, up next, let's drop your next bud. One drop rhythm. This rhythm goes by the name of the Silk Rhythm. That rhythm, you know.
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1: 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Will she remember her boyfriend Dennis? 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
0: Find an next bad with him, yeah, man. 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
0: Yeah, man, okay. 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
1: 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A night when four married couples show off their musical talent and we get to find out how well they know their spouse. On Saturday, the 11th of July, 2026, at the luxurious Gentings Casino, Temple Street, Wolverhampton, WV24AQ. Witness, for the first time, four couples from London, Birmingham and West Bromwich battle it out for a cash prize.
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This rhythm goes by the name of the Silk Rhythm. That rhythm, you know.

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Japan, enjoying her first ever visit to the top of the Billboard charts. Number one, produced by Greg Manning, featuring Greg. Song came out in January, and many congratulations to Wakana. First appeared on the show back in 2014, and she's worked extremely hard for that. After Hours. This week, a little review of our favourite tracks, or some of our favourite tracks so far in 2026 on Smooth Grooves. And

Smooth Grooves taking five. This week, a slightly different show. We have no brand new music for you and no birthdays. Well, I say no brand new music. We have that one track from Huge Groove. But this week, taking a look back, just kind of a quick review of some of the great music we've already heard in the first 5 months of the year. Taking five this week, all tracks from 2026, starting with Chem featuring Boney James. And that is far and away my favourite vocal of the year, the brilliant Joy and Pain mix of Give My Love. Brilliant stuff from March of this year. Andrea, Lisa and Rebecca J, two remarkably talented ladies who got together in February for Feeling Free. Jared Lawson, Do What You Gotta. The album Just Let It is due anytime. The man from Portland, Oregon, now based in Nashville, is going to be playing some live gates, some gigs and festivals in the UK and in Europe as well. So get the chance. If you have the opportunity to see him play live, he's absolutely superb. I've seen him in a small intimate venue and a larger venue, and he's just brilliant every time. Lindsay Webster, Eternal Angel, from the album Music in Me. And I could have played just about anything from that album. It is that good. But that particular track, Eternal Angel, is about the baby that Lindsay and Omar lost, baby Noah. It's incredibly poignant, incredibly personal. Beautiful piece of music. Eternal Angel, Lindsay Webster. And again, if you get the chance to see Lindsay play live, absolutely superb. And then Billy Mondragon. DW3 had my number one vocal of last year with their take on Ventura Highway featuring Peter White. Billy, of course, the voice of DW3. And that single, the Rod Temperton song and a hit for Heatwave in 1977, Always and Forever. Great version of that featuring Richard Elliott, much covered as well. Luther did a great version of that as well. Taking five on Smooth Grooves, five vocals from 2026. And we continue looking at some of the great music that's already come out this year. This is Skinny Hightower and another track that features Althea Renee. This is from an album that's due later this year called Feels Like Destiny. Skinny Hightower and Devotion. I'm Rich Edwards and this is Smooth Grooves, the very best in smooth jazz

Smooth Grooves, slightly different this week, taking a look back at the songs we've already played in 2026. Not a comprehensive list, but just some of the favourites that have stood out. So much great music already, we've missed quite a few. Roberta Valli, Hang Loose. Jeff Carruthers, Andrew New on that, produced by Paul Brown, Mike Stever on the flugelhorn. That's the latest from Roberto, Skinny Hightower before that. And on the subject of Andrew New, he's a great player. He came out with one of our favourites of the year. Came to us in February, as did the Roberta Valli track. And featuring Carlisle Baritone, Brian Bromberg, Lewis Conte and Greg Manning that produced it. The track is a little nod to all things Italian. It's called La Passeggiata, Evening Stroll, brackets La Passeggiata. La Passeggiata is the Italian tradition of after dinner, dressing up and going for a little walk, maybe a little cocktail or ice cream, gelato. It's a lovely, lovely track. Andrew New, Evening Stroll. And this week, just taking a little look at some of our favourites from 2026. Next week also, we have a slightly different show for you. I'll be on my travels back from the Algarve Smooth Jazz Festival, so we will bring you our Smooth Jazz Covers show with lots of great cover versions in a smooth jazz style on next week's show. And then after that, we get back to normal with the brand new music. 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And with everything, if you need to know anything about the show and you don't do social media and you can't message me there, drop me an email, smoothgrooves@virginmedia.com. 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And I'd be more than happy to answer any questions you might have.

smooth grooves, smooth jazz, and a little bit more. Man originally from London, now firmly based in San Francisco, and a track that came our way earlier this year, January. Terry Disley, longtime keyboard player with Acoustic Alchemy. He's toured with just about everybody. Sir Paul McCartney, Mick Jagger, Van Morrison, George Harrison. And for 5 years, I think it was, he was the musical director for Dave Stewart. These days, he's releasing smooth jazz tracks with a little bit of help from Chris Standring, released on Chris's Ultimate Vibe label, and Chris Standring co-wrote it. I did say pop up a few times. He was in the show in his own right at the beginning. Terry Disley, Tickling the 88. Great track. And Andrew New before that, Evening Stroll, La Passeggiata. Some great people on that. Greg Manning, Carlisle Barreto, Brian Bromberg, Louis Conte. Super stuff. And this lady, the most successful female bass player in the history of smooth jazz. 3 consecutive Billboard number ones. And the single that came our way in January was this one from Felicia Ray, Take Your Time. And many congratulations to Felicia and to Jacob Webb on the news of the baby boy. It's on the way. Jacob's already written a song that we featured. It's our review of 2026 so far. Slightly different feel to the show this week, but plenty of great music. No back in the box. Got plenty to squeeze in, and it isn't comprehensive because there's already been so much great music, but just a few that caught my ear that I'd share for you as we look back. And the playlist will be available on the social media. Oh, and I mentioned Chris Standring. He's going to be back on another one, yeah?

It has been a remarkable start to 2026 in the world of smooth jazz. So much great music, and just recapping on some of it this week. Felicia Ray, Take Your Time. Terry Disley before that. And a man who's been with us pretty much since we started doing the show way, way back. We've been weekly on the radio since 2009 and popping up since 2003 here and there as well. This man, one of the very first independents that we featured heavily. He's an incredibly prolific composer for television, for film and for commercials. And a big fan of that Django-esque gypsy style guitar. From March of this year, this is the great Craig Sharmat. Man originally from New York, moved to California, moved to Santa Barbara. And that's the inspiration for this. Craig Sharmat, Santa Barbara Cruising. And from New York and California, we're off to Canada next. I said Chris Standring will be back. Guesting on the latest single from Gabriel Hasselbeck. I'm Rich Edwards. This is Smooth Grooves, the very best in smooth jazz.

Smooth Grooves, the best of 2026. Well, not really the best, but a review of some of our favourite tracks of the year. We will compile the best of the year at the end of 2026, the first two shows of next year. It seems like a long way away, but the first 6 months have just flown by, the first 5 months have just flown by. We will bring you some great music at the end of the year, and we'll compile my favourite 50, as we always do, with my personal top 10. Always a difficult job, and with so much brand new music this year, it's going to be even harder than normal. We're just recapping on some of it. Already heard from Paula Atherton and Walter Kittle and David Benoit and Jeff Lorber and Chris Standring and Chase Hooner and Althea Renee and Down to the Bone and Steve Cole. Great track from Jesse Thompson and Randy Brecker. New music from Huge Groove, Steve Oliver, Yuka Mabuchi, Pascal Bocan, Laurie Nicely and Wakina. Skinny Hightown, Roberto Valli, Andrew New, Terry Disley and Felicia Ray. Craig Sharmat, Gabriel Hasselbeck. And we're going to squeeze in Ollie Silk and Lars Taylor. Ollie Silk hosting the Algarve Smooth Jazz Festival. This taster for a forthcoming album this year. I think he's the longest serving member of personnel at Tripping and Rhythm Records now. Featuring Jeff Ryan. And yes, sir, Smooth Grooves.

very much looking forward to a new album from that man. That's The Taster. Yes, Sir is the single featuring Jeff Ryan, Ollie Silk, UK's finest. So a slightly different show this week. A bit of a review of the music we've already heard in 2026. Next week is our cover version special. We're going to take a look at the world of smooth jazz covers. And then the following week, we're back to normal. 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You can catch up with that at any time. You can just click on the podcast and you can listen anywhere, at any time you want. So, Ollie Silk, and a man who is very much travelled to take us out this week. Born in Switzerland, and he lives in Switzerland, but he spent a lot of time in Brazil and many other countries. And he has brand new music on the way as well, which we'll have for you in the next couple of weeks. And the Brazilian influences shine through on this. Lars Taylor, Coração. Have yourselves a great week. Stay safe and well. Stay smooth and groovy. And please support the artists. Buy the music. Stream the music. Go see them play live. And if you've enjoyed our look back at this year, don't forget that playlist. Everything's on there. Cover versions. Running for cover next week. And back with the regular show the week after that. Till then, from me, Rich Edwards, take good care. Bye for now.

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Welcome to ML2 Digbeth, Birmingham's premier private hire space. Stylish, versatile, and right in the heart of the city.

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1: Lioness Promotions presents Mr. and Mrs. Vinyl, Episode 1, a night when four married couples show off their musical talent and we get to find out how well they know their spouse. On Saturday, the 11th of July, 2026, at the luxurious Gentings Casino, Temple Street, Wolverhampton, WV24AQ. 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
2: Introducing Big John New Thousand, the one-man juggling machine out of Birmingham, UK. Music is what we do all day. Every day.

The dancehall explosion with the Anna's and Manners. To all the fans, check team from around the world. Yeah, man, whether you're there in the UK, whether you're there in Jamaica, the motherland Africa, whether you're there in America,

Fans of me in Paris, Amsterdam, from all walks of life. Think about Japanese Kalichi. Wow! Pick up all in China. Yeah, man, I just saw it the right though.

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Deep down that something ain't right. Well, I've learned to trust that feeling. What is done in the dark will surely come to light. It's just a

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1: Somebody that song, yeah. Play it again.
0: You know,
1: Emotional Roots, that's the title for this one.
0: Deep down, that something ain't right. Well, I've learned to trust that feeling. 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It's just

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2: Chris Brown type Scott.
4: You see me, I say straight, but cartel in a Big John, you know them. 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To know, you know, number one. Number one. Oh. Number one.

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0: Alright, man, we'll go for the Ilangoli rhythm. Some more new pieces for ya.
1: Can I get some money, Daddy?
0: Look, we're starting with Niger Boy. 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Tinker, want me money?
2: You not take me fi cafe. 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One money, I fi run the AA. One money, listen.

So until next week, we do it all over again. 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The stay safe. And all these things, honors and manners. I'm out.

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1: If you appreciate the music called Lover's Rock, then you're going to simply love this trilogy series of books and the real Jamaican love stories they portray, which is set against a backdrop of classic Lover's Rock songs weaved within the storylines. Lover's Rock, Let the Music Play is the first of the trilogy in which we meet Sonia, who leaves Jamaica for the UK to rejoin her parents. Will she remember her boyfriend Dennis? Can Dennis be trusted to stay long now he's a star in a very popular reggae boy band? What significance does an old family heirloom of African descent play in both their lives? The unfolding trilogy is wrapped in African royalty, the transatlantic slave trade, slavery, and forbidden love. Jamaican-born author Hartley Hines is a name to add to your book collection. 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

0: Yes. Time for the weekend, also that real. 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
1: And my name is DEF. 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
0: Man, shout out to all the usual listeners locked into the STFU show. And as always, shouts go out to Grant Buddy P, C Brown, DJ Ratman, Teddy Ted, DJ Crocodile, Cash Rex and the whole of the mob, Chris G, Shep Love, Jazzy Wah, DJ Cool Hand, DeVito, Samps, Ramon, Marlin, all the heads in Canada, America, South America, the islands Australia, New Zealand, Vietnam, Korea, Japan, Africa, Europe, and of course the UK. And we're back to standard service this week, so onwards.

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1: 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Definitely the last one for me, DFS, straight after this.